0: 611-605, 29325 North Cleveland Avenue at the Sports Complex. 325 North Cleveland Avenue at the Sports Complex. It's a 3 and 11-year-old who are walking around. They're not able to find their dad. They told the caller that dad's walking around somewhere.
1: Copy and route.
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0: Both 29s are in the north part of the parking lot. The 11-year-old cannot tell the caller what kind of vehicle they came in. But they're actually saying the father is walking up now.
1: Copy.
0: Caller saying that the dad was cleared back by the creek without the kids. The caller did say she found the 3-year-old walking around the parking lot alone.
1: Copy. Did she say if dad is back with the kids now?
0: Yeah, dad's back with the kids now.
1: Copy. Is the caller still wanting us to come out?
0: Yeah, our caller would still like you to respond since she found the 3-year-old walking alone and dad was out by the creek.

0: 611, did you say they're at the north parking lot or the north part of the main parking lot?
1: It's going to be the main lot off of Cleveland Avenue and the north part of that parking lot.
0: Copy.

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0: Turning south off Rocket State. King Ocean Henry, 7983. KOH, 7983 on a black Toyota.
1: 2019.
2: Yeah, 5-0, get him.
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0: Austin 605 of 58A, 21 South Otterbein Avenue.
1: 605.
0: 21 South Otterbein Avenue. Your caller, Kane, had a mail pull into his address here. But his name is Thomas, and that he's getting harassing texts and calls, possibly being blackmailed. Copy. 2028. The caller did say that Thomas possibly pulled in here because he was the first person he saw outside, and that Thomas was rambling all over the place.
1: You're clear.

0: And Six Oh Finder, you do have a known offender at the address of Jenica Kidd for 17.
1: I got you. 611 to 605, do you want a second? I'll advise.

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0: 2032.

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0: 2110.
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2: 35.
0: 592 Craigside Lane, Unit 207, the third party caller was told this info by another friend of Amy. I'm talking about Amy Nassar, the caller's friend, unknown if they're there now, saw Amy laying on the ground outside of her apartment. Amy then crawled inside, said that she looked a bit unresponsive when she saw her. Also said she's known to use Kratom.
2: No, you have a copy email?
1: 611 and 95, I'll take your half.
2: All right, 5 copy, thank you.
0: This thing has all happened around 1900, and we do have a history of 47 threats of the address. As past 47A, she admitted it was over the past. It didn't happen that day and didn't meet criteria for pink slip in.
1: 97, show me on scene.
0: 2115. Paula also said her speech seemed a little slurred and was mumbling.

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1: 2120.
2: Five
1: 595 at 61 at Meyer.
2: Go
1: 100 Polaris Parkway, Mile. It's a gray Nissan Sentra in aisle G.
2: Copy from Cooper and Shore.
1: I'm sorry. It's aisle G in the first spot by the handicap parking.
2: Very clear.

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1: 590.
0: Were you waiting for another subject in the lobby?
1: I just met with the one. Is there an additional person out there?
0: Yeah, I figured that one was for the 40 earlier. There's a male. He's been walking around our lobby. Just finally took a seat. He just seems confused.
1: I got you.
2: I see an idea and go out there and check that out.
1: I'm happy. Thank you very much.

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1: Go ahead.
0: 332 pennant lane, it's overhead garage door.

Medic run for medic and engine 112, 1195 North Street, from 215A, head injury from off hall. Medic and engine 112, 1195 North Street, 215A, head injury from a fall west of a dispatch 2126.

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0: Heather would like a call back about issues she was having with another resident at 160 Retreat Lane.
1: Kathy. I'm Mark Nancy.
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2: Then 71 North Pine Street. Fire alarm going off. 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They do not see or smell anything. Respond on Westville. Dispatcher, come out, 2134.

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1: 603, go for both.
0: 260 Polaris Parkway should be room 12. It's supposed to happen somewhere in Dublin. They attempted to call Dublin, but were told to give West a roll call since they didn't have an actual location.
2: Copy.
0: That's a large amount of teens, approximately 30 loitering, doing burnouts at Sheets. Sheets security thought the manager would be okay getting them trespassed, but didn't actually know.
2: Copy. 22-26. 77, I'll take 81 south. I'll be in car 11.
0: I copy.
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Medic run for Medic 111, 200 South State Street, Permit 105A on an ill person. Medic 111, 200 South State Street, Permit 105A at Harris House on an ill person. Legend for this 2305.

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1: A1.
0: 63 is Walnut. There's construction, sewage work going on here. Told the caller there's not much we can do about it, but she wants someone to go out there and talk to them, and then give her a call back.
1: I'll copy.
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0: 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Caller thinks she moved out of the roadway, just concerned for her well-being.
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0: 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It's the third night in a row. Caller seen vehicles back here at the abandoned unit. Right now it's a gray SUV.

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0: 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I'm not seeing a 12 on the rear. Break for a TV.
1: Go on.
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0: 603, I'll have that female subject on board en route to St. Anne's, break for beginning.
1: 64692.
0: That's 64692. Yeah, I'm following 603.
1: I got it. 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
0: Hey, sir.
1: Okay, thank you.

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0: Got John Nor Young 303 JNY 3803. Wait for a second.
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1: Yeah, good.

0: 551. Got flagged down by a street sweeper, and they're advising that the door at the rear of Little Caesars to a storage garage for the unit is open. I'm going to go check.
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Medic Run, Medic 112, Engine 112, 621, Woodlake Court on injuries from a fall. Your timeout is 411, respond on Westville Fire Dispatch.

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Medicron for Medic 112, Engine 112, 3687 Mexico Avenue on a diabetic emergency. Medicron, Medic 112, Engine 112, 3687 Mexico Avenue on a diabetic emergency. Your timeout is 537. Respond on Westville Fire Dispatch.

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0: 24 and 46, be able to clear for 48 A's, County Line, McCorkle.
1: Go ahead for both.
0: There is County Line, McCorkle. Caller saw three male white teenagers wearing what looked like bulletproof vests, two camo and one black, about 5'10". Unsure what they're doing, just thought it looked odd.
1: Copy. There's a group that runs with those weighted vests. I'll check and advise.
0: You're clear.
2: 86, I'll still swing by and check.
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0: 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I'll be in service along with 101 and 120. Can you take 122 off your board?
1: You're clear.

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medic run for medic 112, 621 was late court on an ill person. Medic run for medic 112, 621 was late court on an ill person. Read your remarks. 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
1: 486, I'm in the area, go ahead.
0: Car ran a red light, almost caused an accident. Male driver made a comment to the caller. Caller's at work now, would like to speak to an officer. 1012 is John Victor Sam, 4369, JVS, 4369.
1: Okay, show me on it.
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0: 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It's a silver Lexus.
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0: I can be around for 370.
1: You're clear. Caller will wave you down on that steps in the sewer.

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5: Ladder 111 wants to go. Did you already start a medic run for Cleveland and Maine?
1: Yeah, I'm doing that. Five 26, 523, copy of 10-5, Maine and Cleveland.
0: 26, good.
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1: Maine and Cleveland on a pedestrian truck. Medic 113, Maine and Cleveland on pedestrian truck. Medic 113, Maine and Cleveland Avenue on pedestrian truck. 839 Westfield Dispatch.
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1: Thank you.

0: schedule 11 to West Drill. 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
1: We just had a pedestrian that was in the crosswalk or whatever and got hit. He's conscious and everything.
0: Customer C, thanks. You're clear.
2: 23 to 26, you block northbound right now. They have the ladder blocking it, but people keep trying to go around it, coming in the wrong lane.
0: Yep.
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0: 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The latter is actually involved in this crash.
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0: 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Engine 113, Engine 112, Engine 441, Ladder 441, Medic 112, 59 North Ottermine Avenue, Apartment C, Charles, and a possible inside gas leak. Respond with Fire Ground 1, 902.
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0: 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We've got one lane open northbound now. 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
1: Negative.
0: Copy. I see the lockout. I'll head there, take care of that, and then go back to 229.
1: You're fine.

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3: 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The single stories. Watch for engine 112 is going to be on scene. Looks like we have a single story apartment, row of three. We do have workers on the roof. You can put us out investigating. Lieutenant Special House Command.
1: On scene, single story apartment, row of three. Workers are on the roof. You'll be out investigating. I don't know.
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3: 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Hey, Mike, the hydrants are on the road on Ottervine, just a heads up, behind you.
0: Yeah, we got one right where you guys pulled in. Engine 113 driver, can you bring the truck down here and sit on that hydrant?
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1: Radio, I'm on scene at CBS. And go ahead, ASIC.
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2: 441 on scene at 911.
1: Go ahead, sir.
0: I didn't. Are you at the duck call?
1: I went out there, and the grate is really on there, and obviously heavy. I'm on a lockout right now, but I can head back that way.
0: You're clear. Radio, do you want to just advise them? We're going to have to wait till service is available, so we'll probably have to wait a while.

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1: Go ahead, sir.
0: Yeah, sir, I'm out here behind Engine 112. Just let me know if you need anything.
1: Copy that. You can contain it. We didn't find anything. I'll make contact with the homeowner.
0: Okay. Do you just want to contain it with yourself? Copy that. 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
2: 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Situation is contained at 59 North Otterbein Avenue, apartment C is in Charles. 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
1: 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I'm holding a 24A on a 48A. Ravines at West Star.
0: I'm code 4, you can send me one.
1: 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Crossing Vesper, chasing the dog. White female with brown hair, seems out of it. Could possibly be an Amy Nassar on Craig's side.

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1: I copy 1024 in the area. It's going to be per Delaware County and Knox County. Checking the area for a male that was given 47 threats. 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
1: Go ahead.
0: No camera hits here at all. Last one was at almost 2 o'clock this morning in Mount Vernon.
1: Copy that. Thank you.

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0: 929.

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0: All right.

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0: Where you saw her kind of standing by the pillar, we're in that stairway on the second floor.
1: Okay.

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1: Yes, sir. What would you like me to do with Crandall? 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
1: Battalion 11.
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0: 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They found him.
1: I copy. Code 4.
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1: And 956.
0: Forty-two, I'll start for him.
1: You're clear.

0: 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Thank you.
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0: 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Medic run, medic 113, engine 113, 140 North State Street, Buckeye Terrace Rehab, room 104, B is employee on a diabetic emergency. Your timeout is 1021. Respond on Westville Fire Dispatch.
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0: 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Her car turned in front of her and clipped her bike. The car did not stop. It occurred at 10 a.m. and they're at 263 Belfield Avenue now.
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Medic 113, Engine 113, Buckeye Terrace, 140 North State Street, 106B, difficulty breathing. Westfield Dispatch 11-09.

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0: 622 South Sunbury Road, apartment 111. Doing a well check on caller's mom, Nancy Cox, 84-year-old female, lives there alone, does not drive, no major medical conditions, just sight and hearing issues.
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Micron 12, Benjamin 12, the Diamond 11, 3373 Dempsey Road, down and out. Micron 12, Benjamin 12, the Diamond 11, 3373 Dempsey Road, a female down and out. See your notes, counties and route. 1220.

0: Mr. Real Fiber Tang 111. Are we staging?
1: County said it's up to us. College Felix.
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1: Going to be on the bike path south of Main, east of College View. Homeless, subject laying face first in bike path. Maybe sleeping, callers unsure and left the area.
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Medic 112, Engine 112, 5979, Dakar Road West on chest pain. 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
3: 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Give me on Shrock Road, eastbound the right lane. The black sedan hazards are on.

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1: Copy.
0: Have a return PS for 1030 at St. Ann's. Vehicles broken into yesterday.
1: Okay. Five two four. That subject is on the edge and advise they need no help if you get any other calls.
0: I copy.
1: And 24, you can clear me code 2.
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1: 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I'll have you code 4 clear.
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2: 23.
0: Caller William, he just had a psych eval. He has a TBI. They're trying to make him go to Mount Carmel. He's going to be waiting outside the facility. He said he's been violated. They took his tobacco, gave him his phone wallet, said that he needed a guardian to come sign him out.
1: Or you two passing around.
2: 23, copy.

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0: Caller is a disgruntled employee threatened him and his family. Suspect is going to be at Jesse Morris, who resides at a hotel, driving a white tan SUV, unknown plate.
1: Okay.

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0: 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Just advising, I have a 1073 holding for Oak Grove 692 for in a 62 holding.
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0: Right. Entering a...
1: Have a mail subject with Green Lawn Landscaping. Blocking a caller's driveway and then yelled at her for parking in front of her house. Made obscene sexual gestures with his hand. Also... yelling with other neighbors.
0: Thanks, I copy your mail.

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0: Caller Keisha, she walked to St. Anne's. She's currently over at St. Anne's by the emergency room desk. Stated that they kept her from leaving for 5 days against her will, and she would like to go over and retrieve her property with officers.
1: I copy. 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
0: Go ahead.
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0: Getting multiple 911 calls. We have blue SUV versus a white SUV.
1: Talking, bro. 73, put me on it. I'm not far.
0: 73, you're clear.

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1: Medic 111.
2: Yeah, we had a passerby come into the firehouse close with a wrecking sweep in the main. We're on scene. He dispatched it for rescue and Medic 111, please.
1: Copy.
3: Cleveland and Maine, we just had the fire department mark on scene and mark it a 5.
1: Copy, we're out. 6 or 5, I'm not here on it.
3: Yes, sir.
4: Alright, 7-3, we're going to shut southbound now.
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Christopher, I think 605 is working on eastbound on the west side of the intersection. If you wouldn't mind having heading to the east side of the intersection and having that traffic diverted northbound.

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0: Copy. 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
1: Copy, will do.

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1: 511.
0: I'll be in service, police in charge. 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I don't think they're going to transport.
1: 1512.

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1: Negative.
0: Alright, we'll take 2. One's for a SUV, and by for the other. The other is for a Chevy pickup truck.

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0: Can we return PSR caller at 53 Massey Drive? Advised his concrete driveway was poured today and a random cat ran through it and left paw prints. The paw prints were unable to be fixed and he wants to press charges. He does not know who owns the cat, but wants to file a complaint on the cat.
1: Hi, copy. Go ahead and put me on that.
0: Here's me.

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1: Yeah, correct.

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0: Six of five, good for.
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0: Northwest Street in County Line. 12 is out of Indiana. 690 David Edward Lincoln. 690 DEL. That'll be a black Nissan.
1: 1613.
0: 600, I got him.
1: You're good.

0: 597 on a return CS for 4A. Is that occurred yesterday?
1: Good.
0: Car is advising her vehicle was hit yesterday. She is now back in Columbus where she lives. Wants a return CS?
2: 590, I can take that if you put it on my stack.
0: 1615.
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0: 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Medic 113 to 730 North Spring Road, apartment 244 on an ill person. Respond to Westerville Dispatch. 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
1: Go for it. 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
0: Car advises about 20 kids driving motorbikes on the parking lot and the basketball courts.
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0: 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What phone do you want her transferred to this CPU?
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0: Your call will meet you at the front. Her Honda Accord was last seen yesterday, no longer there. We don't have any history of it being towed, and it's not in CPD's impound lot either.
1: Copy interrupt.

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0: 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HHY 1149. Black Nissan.
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0: 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Five code 2, break.
1: Yes.
0: Same location. Be a disabled vehicle. I'll give you the 12 here in a second.
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1: You're good.
0: OBI in New Jersey. It's going to be X-ray 32 Victor King King. X-32 VKK, New Jersey. OBI Greyhook Ward.
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0: 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We have a tow coming up, ECO 2.
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0: You're going to be checking on a male in his 40s to 50s in the bleachers behind field 3. It's going to be a male, black hoodie, and black pants. However, he's crying and said his mom won't stop drinking and was asking to talk to one of the coaches.
1: Nine, seven, copy and out.

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0: 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Can you book me out with a 53 at Schrock in Cleveland?
1: Here,

0: at 60 with information. CPD advised they've been pursuing a black Chevy Impala 12 of Victor 441096 all over the city. That was involved in a 21 transaction, refused to stop. Occupants were clutching at their waistbands. They couldn't give any other information.
1: You're clear. Do we know where it was last seen?
0: Per 97, last hit, 270 westbound at 23.
1: You're clear. It's certainly not within our pursuit standards, but we'll keep an eye out for it.
0: You're clear.

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0: So we have baby squirrel that fell out of a tree and hit its head. Caller has it in a box in her backyard.
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2: 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We have AAA here. 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
1: Copy.

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1: Hi, 7. 7, sir.
0: It's going to be a 4-car accident. One car is reporting 29s in a vehicle that are injured.
1: Seven three from 229.
2: 6-5, you can have me.
0: Yes, sir.

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0: 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We're on scene. We got four or five cars involved. Minor damage. Go ahead and keep the rescue coming for now.
1: 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Minor damage.
2: 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Westerville, be advised, this is going to be Engine Oil Township.

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1: You're clear. Fire is saying that it's in Genoa's area, but from our mapping system, it looks like it's ours. If you can just confirm.
0: It's on action. It's ours.

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2: 9-7, if I could get one to shut down eastbound on Maxtown from Spring. And then I believe 605 is already east of the crash.

0: 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We gotta get 2 toes.
1: You're clear.
0: Nine 7-95. Are you able to come over here?
1: Hey, for my just got eastbound traffic close.
0: Okay. Yeah, if you could come over here, that'd be great.
1: Well, let me say it's high battalion up for technical issues.
2: Yeah, mechanical issues.
1: You're clear.

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1: Battalion 11.
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Engine 113-393, Wyndham Park South, shutting off fire alarm. 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

0: 73 to 95 or 97. I haven't shut down at Wake Drive. There's no westbound currently.
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0: 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Maynard's is en route for that tow.
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0: 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Medic 113, Engine 111, 214 off-road, Suite F, Dragons, Black Belt Academy on a seizure. Medic 113, Engine 111, 214 off-road, Suite F, Black Belt Academy on a seizure. 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
1: 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Okay, now. 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

0: 6L trip on that 34.
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0: Hey, I have a resident who lives over there on Whitetail. 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
0: After light, I shock and park Fitch with King George Henry, 3851 KGH, 3851 White Dodge.
1: 1957. Robin.